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0: under the royal patronage. Four decades of culture, art, and creativity, and experiences that have remained in the memory of generations. The 40th edition of the Jerash Festival begins on July 23rd and continues until August 2nd, 2026. 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
1: in Amman, 99.7 in Aqaba, 90.9 in the north, 96.1 in the Dead Sea and the Jordan Valley, and worldwide, jrtv.gov.co
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0: under the royal patronage. 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The 40th edition of the Jarash Festival begins on July 23rd and continues until August 2nd, 2026. More than 212 cultural, artistic, heritage, and family events, alongside musical and vocal evenings, folkloric performances, children's and family activities, and new experiences that enrich every visitor's experience in the ancient city. 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

The ATM News Headlines from Radio Jordan. His Royal Highness Crown Prince Al Hussein, the Regent, visits the Public Security Directorate's Forensic Laboratories Department. The Muslim World League, the Arab Parliament and Arab states strongly condemn Iran's repeated attacks on Jordan, Kuwait and Bahrain. Jordan's air defense systems intercept and shoot down 8 missiles launched from Iran toward Jordan. The Civil Aviation Regulatory Commission says Jordanian airspace remains fully open and that air traffic is operating normally. Jordan welcomes the United States' move to remove Syria from the U.S. list of designated state sponsors of terrorism. Syria regains its voting rights at the Global Chemical Weapons Watchdog. Israeli occupation drone strikes across Gaza kill at least 3 Palestinian civilians and wound several others. The United Nations says Russian strikes killed at least 265 civilians in Ukraine and injured 1,816 in June. Wildfires in southern Spain killed 12 people, with 150 firefighters working to put out the blaze. And moderate summer conditions continue to prevail in the hill areas and the plains, while it'll be hot in Aqaba and the Jordan Valley.

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1: in Amman, 99.7 in Aqaba, 90.9 in the north, 96.1 in the Dead Sea and the Jordan Valley, and worldwide, jrtv.gov.co
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0: 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Come and go. 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

0: 9 a.m. is the time here at Radio Jordan. His Royal Highness Crown Prince Al-Hussein, the Regent, visited yesterday the Public Security Directorate's Forensic Laboratories Department. The Crown Prince listened to a briefing on the department's operations, including its use of state-of-the-art equipment and technologies to examine and analyze forensic evidence, as well as its vital role in supporting investigations and bolstering the criminal justice system. The Muslim World League, the Arab Parliament, and Arab states have strongly denounced Iran's repeated attacks on Jordan, Kuwait, and Bahrain, describing them as a dangerous escalation that threatens regional security and stability. The separate condemnation statements affirmed their full solidarity with Jordan, Kuwait, and Bahrain, and their support for all measures the three nations take to safeguard their security, sovereignty, and the safety of their people. Chief Commissioner of the Civil Aviation Regulatory Commission, Captain Defallah Farajat, said yesterday that Jordanian airspace remains fully open and that air traffic is operating normally. Farajat pointed out that air traffic through Jordanian airspace, as well as operations at Queen Alia International Airport, is proceeding smoothly with close coordination among relevant authorities to address any circumstances arising from the regional situation. Jordan welcomed the United States' announcement that it has begun procedures to remove Syria from the U.S. list of designated state sponsors of terrorism. In a statement yesterday, the Ministry of Foreign and Expatriate Affairs said that the kingdom views the announcement as an important step towards supporting Syria's reconstruction efforts, advancing its recovery process, and helping fulfill its aspirations for development and prosperity. Israeli occupation drone strikes across Gaza yesterday killed at least 4 Palestinian civilians and wounded several others. Israel has repeatedly carried out attacks in Gaza since a U.S.-mediated ceasefire with Hamas was reached last October, killing nearly 1,100 Palestinians. UN Political Affairs Chief Rosemary DiCarlo said Russian strikes killed at least 265 civilians in Ukraine and injured 1,816 in June, the highest combined casualty count since the first months after Moscow's full-scale invasion in February 2022. DiCarlo said that this concerning trend is seemingly continuing into July, citing 3 massive waves of Russian aerial strikes on Kyiv and other Ukrainian cities in the past week. And moderate summer conditions continue to prevail in the hilly areas and the plains, while it'll be hot in the port city of Aqaba and the Jordan Valley. Winds will be northwesterly moderate, picking up at times. Temperatures registered a high of 31 degrees Celsius in Amman and 40 degrees in Aqaba and the Jordan Valley. And that is the end of the news at about 4 minutes past the hour.
1: Many come and go. Come and go. But this one is here to stay forever.
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1: in Amman, 99.7 in Aqaba, 90.9 in the north, 96.1 in the Dead Sea and the Jordan Valley, and worldwide, jrtv.gov.co
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1: in Amman, 99.7 in Aqaba, 90.9 in the north, 96.1 in the Dead Sea and the Jordan Valley, and worldwide, jrtv.gov.co
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The 10 a.m. news headlines from Radio Jordan. His Royal Highness Crown Prince Al Hussein, the Regent, visits the Public Security Directorate's Forensic Laboratories Department. The Muslim World League, the Arab Parliament, and Arab states strongly condemn Iran's repeated attacks on Jordan, Kuwait, and Bahrain. Jordan's air defense systems intercept and shoot down 8 missiles launched from Iran toward Jordan. The Civil Aviation Regulatory Commission says Jordanian airspace remains fully open and that air traffic is operating normally. Jordan welcomes the United States' move to remove Syria from the U.S. list of designated state sponsors of terrorism. Syria regains its voting rights at the Global Chemical Weapons Watchdog. Israeli occupation drone strikes across Gaza kill at least 4 Palestinian civilians and wound several others. The United Nations says the Russian strikes killed at least 265 civilians in Ukraine and injured 1,816 in June. Wildfires in southern Spain killed 12 people, with 150 firefighters working to put out the blaze. And moderate summer conditions continue to prevail in the hilly areas and the plains, while it'll be hot in Aqaba and the Jordan Valley. Radio Jordan.

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Under the royal patronage, four decades of culture, art, and creativity, and experiences that have remained in the memory of generations. The 40th edition of the Jerash Festival begins on July 23rd and continues until August 2nd, 2026. More than 212 cultural, artistic, heritage, and family events, alongside musical and vocal evenings, folkloric performances, children's and family activities, and new experiences that enrich every visitor's experience in the ancient city. 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Generations unite.

0: sweat. I don't wanna be alone tonight. 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

11 AM is the time here at Radio Jordan. His Royal Highness Crown Prince Al Hussein, the Regent, visited yesterday the Public Security Directorate's Forensic Laboratories Department. The Crown Prince listened to a briefing on the department's operations, including its use of state-of-the-art equipment and technologies to examine and analyze forensic evidence, as well as its vital role in supporting investigations and bolstering the criminal justice system. The Muslim World League, the Arab Parliament, and Arab states have strongly denounced Iran's repeated attacks on Jordan, Kuwait, and Bahrain, describing them as a dangerous escalation that threatens regional security and stability. The separate condemnation statements affirmed full solidarity with Jordan, Kuwait, and Bahrain and their support for all measures the three nations take to safeguard their security, sovereignty, and the safety of their people. Yesterday, Jordan's air defense systems intercepted and shot down 8 missiles launched from Iran towards Jordanian territories. A senior Syrian security official said yesterday that preliminary investigations into the cell responsible for Tuesday's bombings in Damascus have shown it was affiliated with Daesh terrorist group. The announcement followed an earlier statement by Interior Minister Anas al-Khattab, in which he said that authorities would reveal the identities of the cell's members, their roles, and all their links after investigations were completed. Israeli occupation drone strikes across Gaza yesterday killed at least 4 Palestinian civilians and wounded several others. Israel has repeatedly carried out attacks in Gaza since a U.S.-mediated ceasefire with Hamas was reached last October, killing nearly 1,100 Palestinians. UN Human Rights Chief Tom Fletcher said yesterday that the disaster caused by the constructive earthquakes in Venezuela with magnitude 7.2 and 7.5 would be incredibly difficult for any government in the world to manage. Fletcher said that the UN has already mobilized over $300 million in coordination support, adding that nearly 40,000 people have already received food aid in the 2 weeks since the response began. Spanish officials said today that 11 people were killed in a wildfire in Almería in southern Spain, with 150 firefighters working to put out the blaze. The fire comes after a wildfire burning out of control in southern France earlier this week forced the evacuation of over 10,000 people from 24 small towns and villages near the Spanish border. And moderate summer conditions continue to prevail in the hilly areas and the plains, while it will be hot in the port city of Aqaba and the Jordan Valley. Winds will be northwesterly moderate, picking up at times. Temperatures register a high of 31 degrees Celsius in Amman and 40 degrees in Aqaba and the Jordan Valley. And that is the end of the news at nearly 4 minutes past the hour.

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Everything looked different. 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
2: Under the royal patronage, four decades of culture, art, and creativity, and experiences that have remained in the memory of generations. 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

12 noon is the time here at Radio Jordan. Israel Highness Crown Prince Al Hussein visits the Public Security Directorate's Forensic Laboratories Department. The Muslim World League, the Arab Parliament, and Arab states strongly condemn Iran's repeated attacks on Jordan, Kuwait, and Bahrain. Jordan welcomes the United States' move to remove Syria from the U.S. list of designated state sponsors of terrorism. And the United Nations says Russian strikes killed at least 265 civilians in Ukraine and injured 1,816 others in June. Those were the main points, and now the news in detail. His Royal Highness Crown Prince Al Hussein, the Regent, yesterday visited the Public Security Directorate's Forensic Laboratories Department. His Royal Highness listened to a briefing on the department's operations, including its use of state-of-the-art equipment and technologies to examine and analyze forensic evidence, as well as its vital role in supporting investigation and bolstering the criminal justice system. The briefing also covered key projects and plans to enhance the operational readiness of the Forensic Laboratories Department and optimize its performance. For his part, the Crown Prince praised the department's advanced capabilities and efficiency, and stressed the importance of increasing cooperation with universities, scientific institutions, and the private sector to proactively address emerging security challenges. Minister of Foreign Affairs Ayman al-Safadi and his Egyptian counterpart Badr Abdel-Ati discussed the latest developments and escalating tensions in the region. In a phone call today, the two ministers strongly condemned Iran's aggressive attacks against Arab countries, including Jordan, and reaffirmed their rejection of any actions that undermine the security and stability in the region. Al-Safadi said Jordan will continue to take all necessary measures to safeguard its people, security, stability, and sovereignty. He also reiterated the kingdom's full solidarity with member states of the Gulf Cooperation Council and their efforts to confront the Iranian aggression. For his part, Abdel-Ati reaffirmed Egypt's full solidarity with Jordan in confronting the Iranian strikes. The Muslim World League, the Arab Parliament, and Arab states have strongly denounced Iran's repeated attacks on Jordan, Kuwait, and Bahrain, describing them as a dangerous escalation that threatens regional security and stability. The separate condemnation statements said the Iranian strikes constitute criminal acts that violate religious values, international law, humanitarian principles, and established international norms. They also affirmed full solidarity with Jordan, Kuwait, and Bahrain, and their support for all measures the three nations take to safeguard their security, sovereignty, and the safety of their people. Yesterday, Jordan's air defense systems intercepted and shot down 8 missiles launched from Iran towards the Jordanian territories. In a related news, yesterday, Chief Commissioner of the Civil Aviation Regulatory Commission, Captain Daifallah Farajat, said Jordanian airspace remains fully open and that air traffic is operating normally. Farajat pointed out that air traffic through Jordanian airspace, as well as operations at Queen Ali International Airport, is proceeding smoothly with close coordination among relevant authorities to address any circumstances arising from the regional situation. Jordan welcomed the United States' announcement that it has begun procedures to remove Syria from the U.S. list of designated state sponsors of terrorism. In a statement yesterday, the Ministry of Foreign and Expatriates Affairs said the kingdom views the announcement as an important step toward supporting Syria's reconstruction efforts, advancing its recovery process, and helping fulfill its aspirations for development and prosperity. The statement reaffirmed Jordan's steadfast support for Syria's reconstruction on foundations that preserve the country's unity, sovereignty, security, and territorial integrity.
A senior Syrian security official said yesterday that preliminary investigations into the cell responsible for Tuesday's bombings in Damascus have shown it was affiliated with Daesh terrorist group. The announcement followed an earlier statement by Interior Minister Anas al-Khattab in which he said that authorities would reveal the identities of the cell's members, their roles, and all their links after investigations were completed. Israeli occupation drone strikes across Gaza yesterday killed at least 4 Palestinian civilians and wounded several others. Israel has repeatedly carried out attacks in Gaza since a U.S.-mediated ceasefire with Hamas was reached last October, killing nearly 1,100 Palestinians. UN Human Rights Chief Tom Fletcher said yesterday that the disaster

0: Nearly 40,000 people have already received food aid in the 2 weeks since the response began. He added that the UN is also deploying teams to provide psychosocial support to survivors, and particularly women and children. Venezuela raised the death toll yesterday to 3,889, while the number of injured remained at 16,740.
1: So we were dealing with two massive earthquakes here, 7.5, 7.3. Crises on this scale would be incredibly difficult for any government in the world. We mobilized very, very fast those 50 search and rescue teams from over 30 different countries. That was a massive international solidarity. We try and keep figures on the numbers killed, the numbers injured, numbers displaced, but this is an incredibly chaotic situation. For us, the most important figure is who needs our humanitarian support in the period ahead, and that's how we got to 1.3 million who need that help over the next 6 months.
0: Spain's emergency agency said today that 11 people were killed in a wildfire near Almería in southern Spain, with 150 firefighters working to put out the blaze. The fire comes after a wildfire burning out of control in southern France earlier this week forced the evacuation of over 10,000 people from 24 small towns and villages near the Spanish border. According to senior officials, the blaze is Spain's deadliest wildfire in more than 2 decades. And the UN political affairs chief, Rosemary DiCarlo, said Russian strikes killed at least 265 civilians in Ukraine and injured 1,816 in June, the highest combined casualty count since the first months after Moscow's full-scale invasion in February 2022. DiCarlo said that this concerning trend is seemingly continuing into July, citing three massive waves of Russian aerial strikes on Kyiv and other Ukrainian cities the past week, many targeting urban centers with large civilian populations. She reiterated that any attacks against civilians and civilian infrastructure are a clear violation of international humanitarian law and must stop immediately.
2: Civilian casualties in Ukraine, killed and injured, were higher in May than in any other month since the beginning of the conflict. Preliminary figures for June indicate an even higher toll, with at least 265 people killed. This concerning trend is seemingly continuing into July. In total, since the start of the Russian Federation's full-scale invasion of Ukraine, at least 16,402 civilians have been killed in Ukraine. These figures account only for verified casualties. Actual figures are likely significantly higher.
0: And to end this hour's news bulletin, here are the main points once again. His Royal Highness Crown Prince Al Hussein visits the Public Security Directorate's Forensic Laboratories Department. The Muslim World League and the Arab Parliament and Arab states strongly condemn Iran's repeated attacks on Jordan, Kuwait, and Bahrain. Jordan welcomes the United States' move to remove Syria from the U.S. list of designated state sponsors of terrorism. And the United Nations says Russian strikes killed at least 265 civilians in Ukraine and injured 1,816 others in June. And finally, here's a look at the weather forecast. Moderate summer conditions continue to prevail in the hilly areas and the plains, while it'll be hot in the port city of Aqaba and the Jordan Valley. Winds will be northwesterly moderate, picking up at times. Temperatures register a high of 31 degrees Celsius in Amman and 40 degrees in Aqaba and the Jordan Valley. And that is the end of the news at about 11 minutes past the hour.
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1: in Amman, 99.7 in Aqaba, 90.9 in the north, 96.1 in the Dead Sea and the Jordan Valley, and worldwide, jrtv.gov.co
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The 40th edition of the Jerash Festival begins on July 23rd and continues until August 2nd, 2026. More than 212 cultural, artistic, heritage, and family events, alongside musical and vocal evenings, folkloric performances, children's and family activities, and new experiences that enrich every visitor's experience in the ancient city. 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

0: under the royal patronage. 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
1: 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Around the clock. Around the world.

2 in the afternoon. This is Radio Jordan in Amman. Hello and welcome. His Royal Highness Crown Prince Al Hussein visits the Public Security Directorate's Forensic Laboratories Department. Minister of Foreign Affairs Ayman al-Safadi and his Egyptian counterpart Badr Abdel-Adi discuss latest developments and escalating tensions in the region. The Muslim World League, the Arab Parliament and Arab states strongly condemn Iran's repeated attacks on Jordan, Kuwait and Bahrain. Jordan welcomes the United States' move to remove Syria from the U.S. list of designated state sponsors of terrorism. The UN Human Rights Chief says the disaster caused by the consecutive earthquakes in Venezuela is incredibly difficult for any government in the world to manage. And the United Nations says Russian strikes killed at least 260 civilians in Ukraine and injured about 1,800 others just in June.

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We never stop. 24 hours a day. 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

0: under the royal patronage. Four decades of culture, art, and creativity, and experiences that have remained in the memory of generations. The 40th edition of the Jerash Festival begins on July 23rd and continues until August 2nd, 2026. More than 212 cultural, artistic, heritage, and family events, alongside musical and vocal evenings, folkloric performances, children's and family activities, and new experiences that enrich every visitor's experience in the ancient city. 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Jerash Festival, a legacy that endures. 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

0: 3 p.m. news summary. This is Radio Jordan in Amman. Hello and welcome. His Royal Highness Crown Prince Al Hussein, the Regent, has visited the Public Security Directorate's Forensic Laboratories Department. The Crown Prince listened to a briefing on the department's operations, including its use of state-of-the-art equipment and technologies to examine and analyze forensic evidence. The briefing also covered key projects and plans to enhance the operational readiness of the Forensic Laboratories Department and optimize its performance. Minister of Foreign Affairs Ayman Safadi and his Egyptian counterpart Badr Abdelati have discussed latest developments and escalating tensions in the region. In a phone call, the two ministers strongly condemned Iran's aggressive attacks against Arab countries, including Jordan, and reaffirmed their rejection of any actions that undermine the security and stability in the region. Safadi said Jordan will continue to take all necessary measures to safeguard its people's security, stability, and sovereignty. A U.S. official says that Washington remains committed to finding a solution with Iran and that technical talks are ongoing. The announcement comes as the United States launched another strike against Iran. The U.S. bombing killed 17 people and injured about 90 others in Iran since hostilities resumed the previous day, despite a memo of understanding between the two sides to halt the conflict. UN Human Rights Chief Tom Fletcher says that the disaster caused by the consecutive earthquakes in Venezuela is incredibly difficult for any government in the world to manage. Fletcher pointed out that the UN has already mobilized over $300 million in coordinated support, adding that nearly 40,000 people have already received food aid in the 2 weeks since the response began. Venezuela raised the death toll yesterday to about 3,890, while the number of the injured remain at 16,740. Finally, fair weather is expected across the highlands and the hilly areas, moderate elsewhere in the country tonight. Lows at 18 degrees Celsius in Amman, 26 in Aqaba, and across much of the Jordan Valley. Thank you so much for your time.
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3: Under the royal patronage, four decades of culture, art and creativity, and experiences that have remained in the memory of generations. The 40th edition of the Jerash Festival begins on July 23rd and continues until August 2nd, 2026. More than 212 cultural, artistic, heritage and family events, alongside musical and vocal evenings, folkloric performances, children's and family activities, and new experiences that enrich every visitor's experience in the ancient city. 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
2: Four PM news headlines. This is Radio Jordan in Amman. Hello and welcome. The Crown Prince visits the Public Security Directorate's Forensic Laboratories Department. Foreign Minister Ayman al-Safadi and his Egyptian counterpart Badr Abdulati discuss latest developments and escalating tensions in the region. The Muslim World League, the Arab Parliament and Arab states strongly condemn Iran's repeated attacks on Jordan, Kuwait and Bahrain. Jordan welcomes the United States' move to remove Syria from the U.S. list of designated state sponsors of terrorism. The UN Human Rights Chief says the disaster caused by the consecutive earthquakes in Venezuela is incredibly difficult for any government in the world to manage. And the United Nations says Russian strikes killed at least 265 civilians in Ukraine and injured about 1,816 others in June.
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5 PM news summary. This is Radio Jordan in Amman. I am Raad Labdoush. Hello and welcome. His Royal Highness Crown Prince Al Hussein, the Regent, visited the Public Security Directorate's Forensic Laboratories Department. The Crown Prince listened to a briefing on the department's operations, including its use of state-of-the-art equipment and technologies to examine and analyze forensic evidence. The briefing also covered key projects and plans to enhance the operational readiness of the department and optimize its performance. Minister of Foreign Affairs Emil Safadi and his Egyptian counterpart Badr Abdelaati have discussed latest developments and escalating tensions in the region. In a phone call, the two ministers strongly condemned Iran's aggressive attacks against Arab countries, including Jordan, and reaffirmed their rejection of any actions that undermine the security and stability in the region. Safadi said Jordan will continue to take all necessary measures to safeguard its people's security, stability and sovereignty. Qatari negotiators are in Iran to meet officials in an effort to de-escalate tensions and create conditions for the resumption of broader negotiations between Tehran and the United States. Earlier, a U.S. official said Washington remains committed to finding a solution with Iran and that technical talks are ongoing. The announcement comes as the United States launched another strike against Iran. UN Human Rights Chief Tom Fletcher says the disaster caused by the consecutive earthquakes in Venezuela is incredibly difficult for any government in the world to manage. Fletcher pointed out that the UN has already mobilized over $300 million in coordinated support, adding that nearly 40,000 people have already received food aid in the 2 weeks since the response began. Venezuela raised the death toll yesterday to about 3,890, while the number of the injured remained at 16,740. Finally, fair weather is forecast for much of the highlands and the hilly areas, moderate elsewhere in the country. Lows tonight at 18 degrees Celsius in Amman, 26 in Aqaba and the Jordan Valley. 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

0: This is Radio Jordan from Amman. Under the royal patronage, four decades of culture, art, and creativity, and experiences that have remained in the memory of generations. The 40th edition of the Jerash Festival begins on July 23rd and continues until August 2nd, 2026. More than 212 cultural, artistic, heritage, and family events, alongside musical and vocal evenings, folkloric performances, children's and family activities, and new experiences that enrich every visitor's experience in the ancient city. Get your tickets now at itaskara.com. 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Jerash Festival, a legacy that endures. Generations unite.
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6 p.m. This is Radio Jordan in Amman. Welcome to the second and last news bulletin of the day. We begin with the headlines. The Crown Prince visits the Public Security Director's Forensic Laboratories Department and was briefed on its operations. The U.S. says it remains committed to finding a solution with Iran and that technical talks are ongoing. And the United Nations says the disaster caused by the consecutive earthquakes in Venezuela is incredibly difficult for any government in the world to manage. To the details, I am Radl Abdoush. Good evening and welcome again. His Royal Highness Crown Prince Hussein, the Regent, visited the Public Security Directorate's Forensic Laboratories Department. His Royal Highness listened to a briefing on the department's operations, including its use of state-of-the-art equipment and technologies to examine and analyze forensic evidence. The briefing also covered key projects and plans to enhance the operational readiness of the forensic department and optimize its performance. Foreign Minister Ayman al-Safadi and his Egyptian counterpart Badr Abdulhadi have discussed latest developments and escalating tensions in the region. In a phone call, the two ministers strongly condemned Iran's aggressive attacks against Arab countries, including Jordan, and reaffirmed their rejection of any actions that undermine the security and stability in the region. Safadi said Jordan will continue to take all necessary measures to safeguard its people, security and sovereignty. He also reiterated Jordan's full solidarity with the member states of the Gulf Cooperation Council and their efforts to confront the Iranian aggression. The Muslim World League, the Arab Parliament and Arab states have strongly denounced Iran's repeated attacks on Jordan, Kuwait and Bahrain, describing them as a dangerous escalation that threatens regional security and stability. The separate condemnation statements said the Iranian strikes constitute criminal acts that violate religious values, international law, humanitarian principles, and established international norms. They also reaffirmed full solidarity with Jordan, Kuwait, and Bahrain, and their support for all measures the three nations take to safeguard their security, sovereignty, and the safety of their people. Qatari negotiators are in Iran to meet officials in an effort to de-escalate tensions and create conditions for the resumption of broader negotiations between Tehran and the United States. Earlier, a U.S. official said Washington remains committed to finding a solution with Iran and that technical talks are ongoing. The announcement comes as the United States launched another strike against Iran. The U.S. bombing killed 17 people and injured over 90 others in Iran since hostilities resumed the previous day, despite a memo of understanding between the two sides to halt the conflict. Washington accuses the Iranian military of launching attacks against at least three ships in the Strait of Hormuz, where shipping traffic has since slowed down. UN Human Rights Chief Tom Fletcher says a disaster caused by the consecutive earthquakes in Venezuela is incredibly difficult for any government to handle. Fletcher pointed out that the UN has already mobilized over $300 million in coordinated support, adding that nearly 40,000 people have already received food aid in the 2 weeks since the response began. He added that the UN is also deploying teams to provide psychosocial support to survivors, particularly women and children. Venezuela raised the death toll yesterday to about 3,890, while the number of injured remained at 16,740. In sports, the quarterfinals of the FIFA World Cup continue tonight as Spain take on Belgium. The match will be held at 10 p.m. Jordan local time at Los Angeles Stadium in the United States. Finally, fair weather is expected in the hilly areas in the plains, moderate elsewhere in the country. Lows at 18 degrees Celsius in Amman, 26 in Aqaba and the Jordan Valley. As for tomorrow, moderate weather conditions are forecast to prevail across the highlands and the hilly areas, while it'll be hot in Aqaba and the Jordan Valley. Highs peak tomorrow at 31 degrees Celsius in Amman, 41 in

Aqaba and much of the Jordan Valley. Our top stories now, once again. The Crown Prince visits the Public Security Directorate's Forensic Laboratories Department and was briefed on its operations. The US says it remains committed to finding a solution with Iran and that technical talks are ongoing. And the UN says the disaster caused by the earthquakes in Venezuela is incredibly difficult for any government in the world to manage. Thank you so much for your time.

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The 40th edition of the Jarash Festival begins on July 23rd and continues until August 2nd, 2026. 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Jarash Festival, a legacy that endures. Generations unite.

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1: 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The 40th edition of the Jerash Festival begins on July 23rd and continues until August 2nd, 2026. 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